Anything I wear is $3, $5 or less. This jacket is an exception, though. 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

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They came with you and left with me. 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

you feel it? 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It's funky. It's delicious.